0: grateful for you.
1: Chandler Moore, Just Grateful, here on the Weekend Top 20 Countdown. Next up, it's Blanca. And when we sat down to talk with her, Blanca shared with us some thoughts on her heart lately. Here's what she said.
2: God has been speaking to me about gratefulness. I think worship is, it's a lifestyle, but it's also a mindset. And when you're able to get your mindset there, like having a thankful and grateful heart can change so much. When I feel anxious, when I feel worried, when I feel doubtful or fearful, it's like your mind can go, be grateful, be thankful for what you have, seeing the flip side of it all, you know, in the midst of the craziness, trying to just set my mind right. And so that's been the biggest thing that I think he is how to be thankful and grateful, even in the little things that happen on the day-to-day basis.
1: Reminding us to be aware of our blessings and embrace the mindset of gratitude. That is the lovely Blanca. And speaking of Blanca, she's joined by Ryan Ellis this weekend for her song called I'm Yours.
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0: second song on the weekend Top 20 Countdown is from Blanca and Ryan Ellis. That's called I'm Yours, here on the weekend Top 20 Countdown. Now it's back to the countdown with Carly Ayler and her song, Why Should I Worry?
1: Number 18.

0: start with number one? Well, come on. You know you got to stay with us, right? And find out here on the weekend, Top 20 Countdown. We're coming up. It's the top 17 songs in the country. And Lloyd Nix is here to share the story behind a brand new song of his called A Little More. 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
2: 5 years, we had a miscarriage, a neural tube defect, and an ectopic. And I learned that I have a very slim chance of ever having a healthy baby.
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2: I was the most depressed I'd ever been and the most. I could tell something wasn't right with Caleb. And he came to me and said, and then the doctor said to me, we think you need to check in too. I realized did affect my life with trying to look perfect. And then everything crashes when you can see. And I got up on stage in the Philippines. And I actually said it, even though I didn't believe it, I'm going to be a mommy one day. The founder of One Way Outreach, and she said, you are going to have a baby this year. I took it the next day, and it was positive. I was healed, and we have 3 babies now. I just fought like crazy, and God honored that.
1: Watch Brittany Ruby Miller's story and others like these at IamSecond.com.
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4: 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I'm Kurt Wallace. Happy Memorial Day weekend. And we're right back into the countdown with Pat Barrett and his song, I've Got a Fire.
3: Number 17.

But I think God wants our honesty. He knows us all the very best and the very worst of who we are. So there's no need to clean it up. We can bring our shortcomings, we can bring our failures to the cross. And here's the thing. The more time we spend with God, the more we begin to look and act like Him. So trust the process.

0: Zach Williams and Wait For Me, the number 16 song Top 20 Countdown. Okay, still to come here on the countdown, it's the top 15 songs in the country. Jamie McDonald is here to share her testimony with us. I can't wait to hear. Rachel James has the latest in Christian music news, too. When we return to more of the weekend Top 20 Countdown, stay with us.
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0: Okay, still to come here on the countdown, it's the top 15 songs in the country. Jamie McDonald is here to share her testimony with us. I can't wait to hear. Rachel James has the latest in Christian music news, too. When we return to more of the weekend top 20 countdown, stay with us.
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3: Thank you so much for joining us here on The Weekend Top 20 Countdown. I hope it's holiday weekend. In 2 Samuel 22, the writer says, "The Lord is my rock and my fortress and my deliverer, my God, my rock," with Josiah Queen and his song Demons.
1: Number 15.

Demons with us from Josiah Queen is the number 15 song. Hey, and if you ever wonder what goes on behind the scenes at the weekend Top 20 Countdown, like who's picking the songs, who's running the studio, who's fixing things when buttons mysteriously

0: real and he's really talking to me. And so I just got more and more curious about that voice and that lifestyle. And I ended up, in order to get out of that situation, I ended up in a rescue mission shelter because I really had nowhere to go. And I just knew I had to get out of there immediately. And so I ended up in a rescue mission. And then from there, I ended up living with them, just started attending churches, and I got right into mission work.
1: Jamie McDonald telling us how God helped turn her life around during a very trying time. Jamie, I'm sure, is very thankful for that. We are too. And speaking of Jamie, she's back on the countdown with her song, Ain't No Way.
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2: Toby Mac, Chris Tomlin, and Third on tour together this fall. And if that sentence doesn't get... This has genuinely never happened before. Three of the most influential artists in Christian music history all on one stage for a limited run of just 12 dates, thinking about a combined legacy that includes...

0: helping each other. So yeah, if you're frustrated too, here's your chance to make a refreshing change. 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They're easy to talk to. You can get a price within 2 minutes.
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2: 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I'm your host, Kurt Wallace. 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We honor them today. We remember them grateful. From all of us here at The Weekend Top 20 Countdown, we hope you have a safe and meaningful Memorial Day weekend. Now we're back to the countdown with CeCe Winans and Worthy of It All.
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0: 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And you are listening to the Weekend Top 20 Countdown. Thank you very much for doing that. Coming up, we got your top 10 songs on our way to the number one song in the country. 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

So watch me burn. Down a few notches to number 10 this weekend. It is for King and Country and Taylor Hill with World on Fire on the Weekend Top 20 Countdown. I'm Kurt Wallace, and you know, Memorial Day weekend really does feel like the official starting line for summer, doesn't it? The grills are firing up, the kids are running through sprinklers, coolers are packed for the lake, families loading up the car saying, okay, does everybody have everything? Right before turning around 3 minutes later because somebody forgot something, right? And honestly, some of the best summer memories come from the unexpected stuff, don't they? Like for me, the summer after sixth grade when there goes my summer. I was a big baseball player. I couldn't play baseball. No bike ramps. No baseball. No basketball. No cannonballs into the pool without looking ridiculous. But somehow that broken arm forced me to learn to be left-handed in basketball. And I got really good at doing left-handed layups. And weirdly enough, that ended up helping me be a starter on my 7th and 8th grade basketball attended. So apparently, sometimes life has, and somehow that turns into a skill. That's summer though, right? Adventures, surprises, stories you'll laugh about years later. Well, wherever this Memorial Day, maybe on a road trip, grilling some backyard burgers, family time, or just soaking up the sunshine, we hope it's a great start to your summer. And don't forget the reason we're able to celebrate because of the sacrifices made by those

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2: Switchfoot is back with a brand new single. And if you're a fan of the band, this one is going to feel familiar in the best possible way. The song is called Absolution, and it's off their upcoming album Forever Now, due out June 26th. Lead vocalist John Foreman said he wrote it while wrestling with some pretty heavy questions about regret, about making amends, about whether we can really come to terms with the parts of ourselves we'd rather keep buried. Heavy stuff, but wrapped in the kind of upbeat, catchy melody that Switchfoot does better than just about anyone. The album itself is their 14th studio record, and it's built around a pretty compelling concept: the emotional experience of a person's final day on Earth and the questions that might come up with it. Their first single from the project, Wake Up Mr. Crow, came out back in March. Alongside the new music, Switchfoot just announced the Forever Now tour happening this fall. 38 cities with special guests. Tickets are on sale now at switchfoot.com.
0: 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And we're right back to the countdown with Andrew Rip and his song, I'd Do It Again.
1: Number 8.

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Okay, still to come here on the countdown, it's the top 7 songs in the country and a brand new song from the group Lost and Found. We'll play that for you.

0: Andrew Rip, I'd Do It Again, the number 9 song on the weekend Top 20 Countdown. Okay, still to come here on the countdown, it's the top 7 songs in the country and a brand new song from the group Lost and Found. We'll play that for you coming up next on the weekend Top 20 Countdown. Stay with it.
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1: Down because of work, family stuff, or you accidentally fell asleep during a movie and woke up 3 hours later holding the remote like a treasure map? Hey, it happens. We get...

0: 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It is Blessing Offer at number 5 on the weekend Top 20 Countdown. And isn't it amazing how one song can instantly take you back somewhere? 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

0: 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Hey, and quick question for you. 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Again, just search for the Weekend Top 20 Countdown on Instagram. Well, our next group started out as a praise and worship band, and they haven't steered very far from this. Even though Mercy Me has gained a certain level of stardom and their songs lean to a more upbeat tempo these days, the band still considers themselves a band. Listen to Bart Millard here, the lead singer of Mercy Me, talking about their desire to help lead their audience into worship.
1: Yeah, I mean, any time that we're able to step away from the microphone and hear the crowd sing is probably the thing we look forward to the most. And you know, we've certainly, there are certain parts of the night we know that's kind of coming, and we just try to, whether it's not, they don't know the song or whatever, but just singing music that they'll, that hopefully know, and it's just discerning what crowd you're with, whether it's with a, you know, an old Southern Baptist church or a, you know, or a youth conference or whatever, just, you know, what they'll be able to connect with. But anytime we can get it, step away from the mic, and there's just so much power in the body of Christ singing as one voice that I know we're not the only ones that feel it, and it's just, you know, that's probably what got me to become a worship leader. And the first time I ever heard a crowd singing, being in the crowd when I was a kid, and I've never had favorite moments to this day.
0: Obviously, the band Mercy, where the crowd takes over and starts singing worship songs. That's awesome. And speaking of Mercy Me, you can sing along to this one. It's Make It Well.
2: Number 3.

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0: 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Okay, stay with us here on the countdown. 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
2: Maybe this is you too. 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

At number two again this weekend, it's Phil Wickham, Homesick for Heaven. 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And before we hear the number one song in the country, we'll turn back to our Facebook page where listener Lisa Johnson sent us a note in response to our poll question, what's your favorite Mother's Day present to give or to receive? And Lisa

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1: 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It is so different, and I mean different in a very, very good way.
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1: 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And look at this, I found a new one at a time. If you're

0: So, Gib, before we go searches, and I now know that the number one most searched health medical question on Google right this minute is, why does my stomach hurt?
1: Not a great sign.
0: No. Researchers at the University of Pennsylvania discovered psychological stress alone will...

0: handbags. Few shoppers said they would consider making those purchases online. Consumers said the top two things that made an expensive purchase feel luxurious was
1: and the roses bloom, but red

0: 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Got me afraid, but more.
1: That made an expensive purchase feel luxurious was
0: ain't you want is a flooded and the roses bloom but red.

0: praise the heaven.
1: Big time in the afternoon. And the work that does get done is more like the afternoon of all of them. So what should you do if you need to get things done? And start on your biggest task in the morning when you have more mental and physical energy. Also, switch tasks every 50 minutes with 10-minute. This helps you feel like you're making progress on multiple fronts, keeping your interest and your energy high. So have several things you can switch back and forth between while you're at work. It'll keep your mind engaged

0: This trend in therapy is known as friendship therapy. I'm loving this.
1: I'm wanting all of those accolades.
0: 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Also, switch tasks every 50 minutes with 10-minute. 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So have several things you can switch back and forth between while you're at work. It'll keep your mind engaged and you'll get more done. Okay, and coming up, the latest trend in therapy is known as friendship therapy. I'm loving this.
1: I'm wanting all of those accolades, and year after year.

0: switch back and forth between while you're at work. It'll keep your mind engaged and you'll get more done. Okay, and coming up, the latest trend in therapy is known as friendship therapy. I'm loving this.
1: I'm wanting all of those accolades and you're

So, sir, ma'am, if you can support. It's like amnesia. Died on a Friday. It's a new day. Day to the old me by Felicia. I love it. Right in time for summer to get this.

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1: Okay. 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
0: I love it, right in time for summer to get this new music coming straight at us. We had
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0: 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He shares his experiences in his new book, Get in the Game.
1: About a month or so ago, up in Seattle, and this girl came up to me and she spent the last month with her father, and she messaged me 5-6 days ago.

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